0: Hey, John, I'll be 10 a.m. morning.
1: Last year, that coverage, you try again.
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1: 89, I'll copy. Can you head over to 1075 Blythe Avenue? It's going to be Blythe Avenue Head Start. SO was driving by there, so they've already stopped, but it's got a 14-year-old male, I believe, that was assaulted. Or there's a 16-year-old and a 14-year-old. I'm not sure which one was assaulted, said that they're bleeding. Hemorrhage, Okoye Trace, Northwest. That did it, and he's left. I believe that SO's requesting EMS also to check on him. Back. What was your traffic?
2: 8 copies. Show us the route.
1: I copy. I'll show you the route. 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

0: 109. It's gonna be a white male with a mullet, camo shirt, black Hollister, like basketball shorts, and black slides.
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0: 882.
1: 10-4.
0: I'm headed your way.
2: Seven, did you say you were not with him?
0: 10-4.

0: 83 LV tonight.
1: I copy. I copy. Copy, I'm straight now. It's going to be 1075 Blythe Avenue, Southeast. Should be the Blythe Avenue Head Start. SS requesting en route on emergency for a checkup on a 14-year-old in reference to an assault. He's got blood coming from his face and nose.

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0: Go ahead, he's a pain.
1: I'm already on the phone with Booking trying to confirm his warrant.
0: Hey, you know, I'm out here.
1: Not copy.

0: 3371, can you copy that call?
1: 71.
0: It's going to be 4th Street and Wildwood Avenue, 4th Street and Wildwood Avenue. The caller is saying that three younger males said they were white males walked up to her and said they were looking for their sister. It was supposed to be an 8-year-old female. So the males took off down Dooley Street.
2: 83, I'll be knocked up.
0: I copy.

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1: On hold, just FYI.
3: Back up.
4: Units route to 4th and Wildwood. The caller did not know the subjects that walked up to him that were looking for the female. Said that the description of him was one with a red and plaid, red and black plaid pajamas, dark hair. The second one had white shirt and shorts on, and the third one had gray shirt. They were all dark haired.

0: 50, shut me out at 140, 22nd Street, Northeast. 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
1: I'm copying.

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1: Northeast.
0: Don't copy.

0: 7 to 10, you see that little PT Cruiser?
1: Yeah, 10-4.
0: She's revoked.
1: Talking about this white Kia Soul?
0: Yeah, at the 10 count.
1: Copy, I'll get out of there. Three 10 265 Lowry Street, I'll be out with one.

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0: I've checked all throughout the area, no contact. I've talked to multiple people, and they've not seen anybody matching that description.
1: Simple. What do you think? Can you copy one?
2: Go ahead.
1: 113-451-106.

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1: Yeah, I'm regular here.

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1: Next.
0: Where are your callers supposed to be at?
1: Caller didn't give us an address. I don't know if she, I'm assuming she was out walking. She was 4th and Wildwood. What she gave us is where she saw the subjects. They took off on foot. Five oh seven. Actually, can you head towards a standby for a residential structure fire?
2: Seven, 12 H.

0: Northwest, 2114 Oakland Drive Northwest. The caller says that the house next to her, the neighbor, said there's a for sale sign in the yard, that the garage door is halfway up. She's advising that there's been some young people causing trouble in the neighborhood. She doesn't think there's anybody there. She said she wanted to make a report. I'm assuming they want to speak to an officer in person.
1: Just for further, callers at B&B, he's looking across the water. He said it looks to be fully involved.
0: Hey, 71, I copy. 83, you copy, you cancel.
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7: It's been on the thing.
0: Not copy.
8: Negative.
0: Go ahead.
8: No, I'm backing down. I called. It's going to be a Jeff Burr. He advised he's just parking in brush, but I told him I'd be in route, but he said everybody can back down.
1: Okay, so he's just burning brush. He doesn't have anything on fire there.
8: Yeah, 10-4, that's what he advised. I told him I'd still be in route.

0: 800 to 911. See if you can find a hydrant for us when you get a second, please.
1: I copy, and it looks like it's going to be a brush fire.
0: It's not a residence?
1: Correct.
0: Did you get an approximate size?
1: We do not have an approximate size.
0: That third due engine can cancel, or fourth due. Four, you don't have to come central. We'll wait till somebody gets on scene. Is there any structures in danger?
1: They have not advised.
2: Pass 62, be on the scene. Looks like a control burn.
3: Engine 11, we copy 800, we're standing down.
0: Okay. 800 to a unit on scene. Rob, can you see, is it near a house or anything?

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1: Hunter.
0: That's the property owner here. He's out in the middle of the field, green grass all around it. He's got a tractor, everything's good here.
1: Okay, I copy. We're going to cancel call. 891, you can show all units back in service.
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4: 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Thanks, sir.

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2: Go ahead.
0: 474 Live Oak Trail Northeast. 474 Live Oak Trail Northeast. Could be in reference to a domestic. Caller says there's about four subjects at that location appear to be in some sort of verbal.
3: Five oh nine will be en route on that call here in just a minute. They have to get their patient off the stretcher at the hospital.
4: I copy. Also 507, you can cancel. Fire's clearing. I advise there's no call here.
1: Sure, copy.
5: 500, if 507 was clear, let them go ahead and take that call.
4: I copy 7. I'm gonna go ahead and put you on. It's 893 Bancroft Croft Road, Southwest.
1: 7, you can show us en route.
4: Five oh seven. It should be the Bancroft Church of God. It's going to be for a 53-year-old male. They're saying that he does have a history of amputations, that he's got a wound on one of them that's not healed, possibly has an infection, and he's got a severe fever.

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0: 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They got it all locked back up. Tenant.
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0: I made contact with animal control. 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He said that would be quicker.
1: 74.

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0: 311, all units back tonight there.
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0: Night.

0: 14. 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
1: No, the caller has it. They're supposed to be in a white Honda.

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0: 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Your complaint is actually on Worth Street, 153 Worth Street, in a white Honda.
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0: Tennessee 178, Baker Frank, Victor George.
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0: we'll have that 1081. We'll be pulling into Beachfoot Bay here off Stewart.
1: Not copy.

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2: 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We're too busy right now.
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0: If you have animal control, meet us.
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0: Okay. I'm 10-8 with warning.
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0: Oh, yes, heard a copy of LO Possible Talks, Teddy Driver. Oh, yes, special attention, Eureka Road, Little River Road area, Eureka Road, Little River Road area. Fellow for a white Ford F-150, unknown tag number, colors advising males possibly intoxicated. I believe they're headed inbound on Eureka. They're near Eureka and Old Eureka now. Time now is 2102. Go ahead.
1: Threw me out of the hospital to release 75.
0: Not copy. Northwest 204 Cobblestone Creek Road. Make contact with the plaintiff there in reference to harassment. He's apparently holding the weapon for a female, and she's been contacted and wanting to come get it. He's just concerned due to her mental state.
2: 301, didn't Mr. Plaintiff call last night over the same thing?
0: I'm not sure. Let me check.
3: Yeah, I think so, Sergeant. I think they had a welfare check done in Hamilton County.
0: Yeah, I found the call from earlier this morning. They put out a Volo for the White Range Rover reference to she might be possible suicidal.
4: I'm 109. Is he wanting a phone call or contact in person?

0: all units, reference to previous call on the F-150. He's continuing inbound on Eureka toward Georgetown. Was crossing the line, coming into oncoming traffic. Again, no tag information available.
1: Yeah, I'm not close to my start that way.

0: 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He was wanting contact in person. Go ahead.
1: Imperial Express on Heat Street, Tennessee 127. Baker Robert, George Paul.
0: Not copy.

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1: Go ahead.
0: Tennessee 122-034-267.
1: Can I copy?

0: Sorry, 3CP, it's the LS negative. You see Oscar levels?
1: On its location now, should be near Georgetown and Eureka. Georgetown and Eureka, we're still trying to get further.
2: 10-4, I'm on the stairs in place, trying to get further.

0: Tag should be 162 Baker George Frank Frank, 162 Baker George Frank Frank. Returns in a 2018, well, that returns on 2018 gray BMW, so that doesn't help much. They said he's sitting in the Harry's parking lot now.
1: And don't know if the city's busy or not. They gotta get it closer.

0: Okay. He's still just supposed to be sitting there in the Harry's over on Georgetown by Carnation. Let me see if he's available.
1: Ten four. I'm just going around on Georgetown, right near the liquor store here.

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1: 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Show an address. 154 Potter Place in Charleston, 926, isn't it?
0: 70. We're going to be 1081 with that at Burger King. I'll fall off.
1: Not copy.
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0: 17, you copy one? One, three, five, six, one, five, nine, one, nine.
1: I copy.

0: Oh, yeah, 1028, 1026.
1: Go ahead.
0: Tennessee, 162, Baker John, Frank Frank.
1: That returns in a 2017 YF-150 to a Mark Mason, 2150 Wood Creek Drive, 11 to
0: 26. It's NSR. I'm going to get up with it. I don't think there's anybody else. I'm here at the Harrison.
1: Thank you.

0: Excuse me, I'm sorry. You advised with tonight with Ornan.
1: 10-4.
0: Sky Copy. If you can just check the area there, Chatham Valley, Cates Lane, Northley, and reference that call there, an object caller sees in the sky.
2: Can you see an object in the sky?
0: Yeah, that's correct. Just check the negative there for further.
2: I'll give her a call.
0: She's still on the phone with us right now. I'll let you know when she clears.
2: Still.
0: Go ahead.
3: 701 Baker Queen, Nora Victor.
0: That returns to 2023 Toyota Tacoma gray in color to Terry Buckner, 2004 Wood Chase Lake, Northeast, 926 NSR.
3: Yeah, I'm going to be 1081 with that behind McAllister's on Paul Hoff.
0: I copy.

0: 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We're off the phone with her now.
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0: Baker Tom King 5420.
2: Got the vehicle trying to locate the driver. He's on inside. We're looking at cameras. As if it was a younger male that came in and bought alcohol.
1: Did he go in and buy alcohol?
2: Yeah, 10-4, that's what the clerk said. We're trying to see where you went from here.
1: Charles King, 5420, net return auto file.
0: Hey, it's heavy Baker Tom King. Coming to that 1081 East Blue and Sizzle Express.
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2: Five eight five. We got a broken down vehicle on Lower River Road and near Candy's Creek Ridge Road, probably about a half a mile Lower River Road off of Eureka. It's very black out here. Need a county out here for traffic control. It's hazard.
1: Three, is that correct?
3: 10-4.
1: Okay.
2: Have 4x4, blue in color. I'd give you a tag number, but actually there's no tag on the car.
3: Zero.
1: I copy.
2: 10-4. Actually, found the tag. The tag would be 600BKYF, Bradley County.
1: Six zero zero V like Victor, K like King, Y like Young, F like Frank.
2: B and Boy, K and Kim, Y and Young, and F and Frank.

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0: 3350. Yours is going to be valid, negative NCIC local and juvenile.
1: Simple.
0: Next. Yeah, I'm sorry. I may have misspoke. 80, that was your return. 50, yours was valid also.
1: Tennessee 1243827854.

0: 585 dispatch. We got subject going to pull the vehicle up at this time, but the car still is disabled. Looks like he's going to pull him at the corner of Candy's Creek and the Lower River, but still, I'd have county out.
1: Ten for tenant warning.

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344 Baker Queen Frank. Baker returns to 2007 Nissan Sentra Flight 20, Yolanda De La Rosa, 1805 Clinton Drive, Northwest, 727 at Sinusar.

Okay, 585, we've got the vehicle off the road at the corner of an intersection of Kansas Creek and Eureka. I'm going to clear this thing.

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3: Five eight five,
2: we're here. Does this still need to follow through on that disabled vehicle?
3: That'd be a negative since they off the roadway and tag come back clear.
2: Okay.
0: Clear it too. Do I need to check that disabled vehicle, or just clear it since it's off the roadway?
4: We just got confirmation from fire that we can clear it. She's working on it.
0: Two, we're just making sure before I got out of the area.
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2: The caller's at 809 Willow Street Northwest, 809 Willow Street Northwest, said that they heard a loud scream in the area, unsure if it was male or female, possibly behind the auto store, they said.

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1: Okay, I found a history only one out of Tennessee. It was just under Juan Vega. It was, again, it's history only. It doesn't have any expiration or anything on it. I'll try the other one just a moment.

0: 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That sounds like a stress point.
1: I copy 3371. Your DL is going to be valid. Negative NCIC levels.

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0: Everyone, tonight with the morning. I copy.

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2: Go ahead.
1: 117 Marina Drive Northwest. 117 Marina Drive Northwest. 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It's potentially the same call as earlier. We just got a different caller on it.
2: 10-4.
3: 302, I got 1081, and then I'll call for her back. Just looking at your prayer for
1: 302.
3: The Chili's parking lot, Alabama, Mary 1, Lincoln, Lincoln, Erie.
4: Fives are out.

0: Engine 13 to engine 5. Could y'all bring truck 5? Brush 13 is having some issues.
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2: 5, copy. Truck 5 is en route.
0: 13, thank you, sir.
3: 551, engine 13.
1: Call unit 720117 Marina Drive Northwest. Caller saying that the fire is calming down. It was the size of a football field. Says it's going down. All she sees is smoke, orange gray color. Next.
2: Bank Rob, are you coming for truck 5?
4: Yeah, I can be.
2: I got it, we'll leave it for you.
4: So.
1: Not copy.
5: 562 dispatch, is that the same address we had before?
1: It's going to be the 117 Marina Drive Northwest. They said it's beside the V&V Marina, but unsure where it is.
5: And well, I think it's probably going to be that brush pile we went through before.

0: 800 to 911. I don't have a map in front of me. Will you look to see if this is close to that other call, the other brush, ended up being a brush fire?
1: I'll copy one moment.
2: Go
0: ahead, sir.
2: Anybody just a minute.
1: 800, EMS just wants to know, are they able to clear?
2: 562-800, I've got the person that called. It's going to be that same brush pile, except it's across the back behind the where they parked the boats. So it's the same line.
0: Okay, I copy. Same fire. We're going to cancel call, so yes, EMS can cancel as well. Make sure all units back service.

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0: 83. 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Can you let me know what that was?
1: Sam 630.
0: No copy.

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1: 306.
0: Queen 2, Frank, Lincoln, Baker 8, Robert.
1: Okay. Attempt tag.
0: Super.

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0: Back up.
2: Can you
0: call me a call? Hey. It's going to be Julian Drive at 25th Street. Julian Drive at 25th Street. An accident, no injuries out of the roadway. A black Chrysler and a gray Elantra. They pulled into the Tracer Montos parking lot.

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1: Seventy-one. 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
0: Sixty-nine, I'm not sure what you're talking about.
1: I'm sorry, it may not have been you guys. Which unit took Matthew Riddle to the hospital?
2: 82, that was going to be mine at 70 traffic.
1: Hey, security's calling saying that he's being released. You guys didn't have any charges on him, did you?
2: Negative.

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1: We're good. 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Who did you say that car registered to?
0: It came back to a Connie Allen.
1: If you wouldn't mind, could you tell me the last four of the VIN?
0: 4596, 4596, 2026, Nissan, Pathfinder

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0: Ten four, secondary address 116 Bellevue.
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0: Ten-four, I'm gonna have that 1081. We're in the Walmart parking lot. I'll get you an exact location in a second.
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0: Mecca. Okay. 33, is there a thing okay there?
1: 10-4.
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0: 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Will you check Hamilton and Meg?
1: Can I copy?

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1: 301.
0: You see that article retrieval, do you just want me to go ahead and send zone cars up there to make contact with her?
1: Yeah, 10-4, I've read the narrative. Go ahead and send two up there and figure that, all that out.
0: I'm clear on it.
2: Three ten. Go ahead.
0: You'll be making contact with the caller at the corner of Riverbend Trail and Bradford. Riverbend Trail and Bradford. She'll be in a black Subaru Forester, EPA of about 30 minutes. Reference to an article retrieval on the Riverbend Trail. Just check the narrative for further there regarding weapons. Alleged weapons of one of the subjects that's supposed to be at the house.

0: Yeah, dude, today you want to be at the pilot here. I think it's Rev Reed Incident 631 Baker Robert, Nora Queen.
1: Next.

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0: 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He's negative one.
1: Yeah.

0: Tell me, Pete Orchard Hill Road at Michigan Avenue. Pete Orchard Hill, Michigan Avenue. Caller is advising there's a white male with black khaki pants, black hair, black shirt. He's sitting on the side of the road with his head between his knees, and caller's just requesting a welfare check.
1: You got another unit.

0: 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I'm checking to see if there's a city unit closer than any of your guys. I don't really see anybody close. I've got a city unit, Gulf Street. We're going to have him in route.
1: Yeah.

your caller's advice, this man looks like he's about 17, 18 years old, said he's sitting in a ditch by the Mexican restaurant. And she said that she first saw him around 7, said he was previously involved in a domestic that she knows of, but she's unsure.

0: caller advised that he was on Michigan or Detroit 3.
1: Negative. We've catted it as Pete Orchard. I'm assuming he's on that side, but I'm not sure.

0: anyone.
1: Walgreens here at the corner of 25th and North Ocoee. Baker Robert David, 2527.
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0: $3,350. Your DL's going to be valid. 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Looks like there is an order of protection showing the protected party to Tanya Holloway.
1: Okay, 10-4. You advise the return on that 28 I gave you.
0: Baker Robert David, 2527, comes back to 2013 Hyundai, black in color, to Jason Ledford, 1320 Hahn Drive Southwest. Shows to be a suspended registration, unconfirmed insurance.
1: 10. 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
1: Good.
0: Did you have contact with anybody?
1: 10-4, we're right at the corner in front of Omega.
0: Not copy. Can you copy and call?
2: 70.
0: Can you be in route to the Mr. Zip at Stewart Road? Mr. Zip on Stewart Road. It's going to be in reference to a domestic that occurred at 4033 Bellicourt Drive. Your caller should be standing by. Gray shorts, yellow shirt.

0: 3383, can you call me a call?
1: 83.
0: You being around 2500 block of Dalton Pike, 2520 Dalton Pike, caller said that there was a male standing in the middle of the road, looked like he's possibly under the influence, said he had no lights or vest, no other description, said possibly bald with a flannel shirt, but they weren't sure. No direction of travel, just request a welfare check.
1: 80, tough one.
0: 80.
1: 154-361-545.
0: Yeah, I copy.

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1: 3 and 6.
0: Show myself in 307 out at 1998 Pleasant Grove Trail. Just out of subject.
1: Okay.
0: 206 is out here as well.

0: All right, go ahead, Tucker.
1: I just stated the Mr. Ziv at Stewart. I'll call back, see if I can get further.
2: B206 and 071.
1: Okay.

at 70, they've given us either a bad number or it's just not in service. And looks like where they called in was still on the screen. I tried that number too. It was just one off. They're not answering either number.

0: 3350. And they will have a registration seizure in the morning.
1: Not copy.
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1: We've been to the area. No, 1025 will be tonight.
0: I copy.

0: 306, everything okay there?
1: 206, we're good.
0: Next.
2: 3, so I'm at the intersection.
0: Next.
2: Can you call him back and see what's their ETA, please?

0: 39.
1: 39.
0: This female has been cleared by the hospital. I've been routed to the JC. Beginning mileage is 65.6.
1: That's copy.

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1: 39.
0: I'm going to be standing by for just a moment for 83 to bring me some paperwork.
1: Not copy.

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2: Barry here. 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

0: 你觉得还是？
1: VL status on Harvey, subject's valid, negative one.
2: Can you be en route with 82 to 1900 Candy's Lane to the map code mark, possible intoxicated subject?
1: Yeah. 310 also, do they have an address where that happened in Polk County?
3: $300 for me. Can you send on?
1: What was the address there?
3: They don't know.
0: I'm going to get out with the city unit. Here's the map code.
1: NACA.
0: 306, 10-8 warning.

0: AD2.
1: It's 10:15. 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You can cancel.
2: Oh, come on.
0: Not copy. They were supposed to be going to a Jeff Kilgore's house, and I don't have the name of the person that was the passenger. He pulled the gun on. They're unfamiliar.
2: Okay. Oh, we'll be out of the house now.

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0: 2042 Greendale Drive Northeast, 2042 Greendale Drive Northeast. It's supposed to be a loud music disturbance. Sounds like a party outside with lots of teenagers.

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0: I heard some pretty loud music coming from Rolling Brook, but when I came around, it sounds like they turned it off. It's probably tonight.
1: Next. Thirty-three eighty-nine, thirty-three.

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The 815 Scenic Drive Southeast, 815 Scenic Drive Southeast on a verbal domestic. 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

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It'll be a Caroline Goodoy, negative locals.

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0: Hey, you'll be 10-6 for a minute.
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0: Charles 6-8. 206, I have a 1081 on that Bauer and Blythe.
1: I copy. Return to the 22 red Honda Accord to a July Perez out of Chattanooga at 12 of 26. It's an informed.

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0: 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Parties separated. 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
1: A copy. Deal status is valid. Negative warrants also negative out of Hamilton.

0: 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They got everything they needed. 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
1: Okay, Jack.

0: $3,350. This is random, but do you speak Spanish?
1: 14, he sure does.
0: PHP's request is a Spanish officer on the traffic stop 2902 North Oakley Street.
1: 14, he'll be in route.
0: Got a copy.

0: through, so he'll be getting out of the vehicle second in Eisenhower.
1: Okay.
2: Two oh six, I'm out 306.

0: 306-307. How can you call?
1: Oh, yeah.
0: 306-307. Check the area around 272 Kyle Lake Road Southeast. 272 Kyle Lake Road Southeast. Caller's advising she's been hearing what sounds like gunshots for about the last 10 minutes, three or four at a time. Saw a subject earlier on foot with a black subject wearing maroon sweatpants. Unclear if he's related to the shot she's hearing now. Said if you go past her house toward Lake Forest, it should be in the second curve before more farm.

0: Oh, yes, heard a copy of Olo out of Meigs County. Oh, yes, for Meigs County. Below for a 2005 Blue Chevy Colorado. 2005 Blue Chevy Colorado. Should have Georgia tag, Robert Paul Henry, 1397. Registered to Robert Lane out of Georgia. Last contact with mail was about 11 minutes after midnight. They lost visual on the vehicle, the Georgetown Road area on their side. They will have attempted kidnapping and sexual assault of a minor charges on the mail. They do have the minor safe with them. They're just attempting to locate the mail subject. Any contact staff and advise 0026.
1: Robert Paul Henry, 1397, yes, 2005 Blue Chevy, Colorado. Robert Paul Henry, 1397, registered for Robert Lane out of Georgia. Last saw the mail at 0011, lost visual on the vehicle, said they will have attempted kidnapping and sexual assault of minor charges on the mail. Meigs has the minor with them, trying to locate the mail. Any contact, stop mail, time out 0026.
2: Copy.
1: I copy. Also 70, the caller's advising the subject are in the hallway on the third floor.

0: 39. I'm going 97. Do you know yet if that disturbance is related to that seizure call?
1: Forward.
2: But it may be the seizure calls at apartment 323, and they did say third floor. Got copy.
3: Years old. We're still trying to get some further.
0: I'm 3350. We're 10-8 off THP strap.
2: Yeah, copy. 3370. I'm sorry, I couldn't copy your traffic.
4: 70, I need EMS for
2: mail-hogging a t-shirt. 3370, I copy. We do have them en route.

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0: Made contact with some individuals. 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They agreed to stop for the night. 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
1: I copy.

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1: 307.
2: 306.
0: 288 Baldwin Street, Southeast. 288 Baldwin Street, Southeast. In reference to domestic between caller and her son.

0: 7, I copy that call, but I got a 1081 here at 1398 Lewis Street, Northeast.
1: Okay, go ahead with tag.
0: It's going to be Tennessee 893, Baker Queen, Sam George on a black Toyota.
1: I copy. Just for further, it's going to be a caller on her 17-year-old son. No physical, just verbal only.
0: Stay on 10, Starfield 6.

0: 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I'm getting out with 307.
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1: 307.
2: 11-73-88-310.
1: Next.
2: Seven to 11. What's your 20? Pro 7, also checking my pole.
1: Hey, copy.
3: Three assist getting out here.
1: Yeah.

0: 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What's your 20?
1: Sixty-four minutes.
0: Go ahead and start my work.

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0: Neil status on Gregory valid, negative warrants, negative out of Polk County.
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0: Back up.

0: 3-10 final.
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0: We're in Georgetown by the Weigels. Tennessee 927, Baker, Nora, Young George.

0: three things. You try to find a license for a Jennifer Smith. 525-81. She is saying it's out of Illinois.
1: Okay, 525-81 out of Illinois.
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0: 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It's going to be negative warrants, also negative out of McMahon. That's returning on an Illinois DL. Sometimes it has to be exact. Do you have a middle initial or middle name?
1: Middle name is Lynn.

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2: 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Mother's been Advisor Hawkins tonight.
1: Okay.
3: 307, does the city have a female working tonight?
4: They had one earlier when I took that last car.
1: They do. We're getting one started in round 2.
3: 10-4, thank you.
4: Yeah, but I'm out here.

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1: What?
0: Okay, the valid Illinois deal.
1: Copy.

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1: Good.
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1: 70, they're going to quiet down and the male AMA with EMS. We're 10-8.
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0: This is the 194 Baker Queen, Nora Victor. We'll be at Candy's in Georgetown, pulling in the map.
1: Not copy.
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0: 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David William Union 186 Georgia.
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0: 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I'm not getting a return on that tag.
1: Okay, just to make sure. David William Union, 186.
0: You advised it was out of Georgia, correct?
1: 10-4.
0: That's negative. I'm not getting return on that one out of Georgia.
1: Okay. Try Tennessee. It's one of those weird Georgia football tags.
0: Thanks.

0: Sure, if it's copy to them.
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0: 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I'm not getting a return on it. I ran it through Carfax. It gave me four similar VINs. Is it a Ford F-150, 350, or a 450?
1: Gray F-150.

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1: Four-door.

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1: I copy. Did you find anything out about the truck?
0: Negative. I ran another possible bin for it, and I couldn't get it to find anything for it.

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Come in, domestic verbal, 136, Laguna Drive, Northwest. Perfect. 310-302, your caller's advising her boyfriend's intoxicated. She's wanting him to get out of the house. It's going to be a Logan Crumley, or she'll try to get further.

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1: 310, I'm good.
0: Next.
1: 310, I'm Coast City.
2: Three zero zero here with us.

0: We got there. Apparently he's bashed his head on here on inside of the cage of the car. Put his eyebrow open. We got 2, 3 10s going to take him to the hospital. I know that if you meet him, he's very hostile and violent.
1: With the first half of your transmission, you had too much background the last half.
0: I might have 3-10 go ahead and take him to the hospital since he's bashed his head on the cage and split up his eyebrow. Do I have another unit or two meet him at the hospital? That's a combative subject.
2: 307, I'll be en route.
1: Next.
3: 301, I'll be around.
1: I got
3: you. 301, if you would, notify the hospital, have security standing by also.
1: I got you.

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1: Ending at Erlanger, mileage is 747.9.
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0: 3380, 3371, copy your call. 140 22nd Street Northeast, 140 22nd Street Northeast. This complainant called earlier, wanting to report her son is missing. Apparently, he's back at the house now. It's 40-year-old male, but Cameron Westfield, she's saying that he's trying to jump her now.
1: 7, he'll be in right as well.
0: I copy.

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1: I copy. Units en route to E Street. That female left in a white Dodge four-door sedan, so she went down 10th Street within the last 5 minutes.
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1: Yeah, copy.
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1: I copy.

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1: 310, I copy.
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1: 9 copy.

0: the return. What's that little thing?
1: It's going to be a Logan Crumley. Logan Crumley. 10:30 of 2000.
0: Three, thank you. Turn on. My radio's going off.
1: It's Logan Crumley. Logan Crumley. 10:30 of 2000.
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0: Are you going to be tied up on paperwork for a bit?
1: No, I'm almost done.
0: Okay. There's one over at Booking. They're to turn himself in. They just need somebody to serve the warrant. They've got it over there. Also, they have brought him inside. You want me to go ahead and put you on that?
1: Definitely.

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1: Okay, 0430.
0: Yeah, copy.

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1: Quinn, Ziggs and Ralph.
2: I copy. 485 Industrial Drive Southwest. It's Jackson Manufacturing. Have an alarm showing zone 537 water flow riser number 3. No contact with an RP.

33 PT, can you copy it all? Hamid Buchanan Way Apartments, 3099 Buchanan Road, apartment 222, noise disturbance. Caller says it's coming from that apartment. Said sounds like one female and two adult, or correction, one female and two adult males stay in the apartment. So they have several animals. Not sure if they're arguing. Just sounds like a bunch of furniture and stomping, moving around.

0: 26, go ahead.
1: Just got an update from the alarm company. They said that their key holder device false alarm, that they've got the location on test now.
0: 10-4, we'll be back in service. Command be terminated.
1: Copy, times 251.

0: 3-10.
1: 3-10.
0: I'll be right to the JC for some paperwork.

0: 383, 389, call vehicle.
1: 83.
0: It's going to be 20th Street, Century Avenue Southeast. 20th Street, Century Avenue Southeast. Caller is a male named Michael. Says he has a... Caller says a male named Michael had a gun and threatened her with it. Caller says the subject has a warrant. We're still trying to get it further.

0: 89, 83. Your caller was sitting at the intersection there, 20th and Century, in a blue SUV. Said she was trying to stop people from going back to the house. Said the male went inside a house across from 2080 Century Avenue. Call thank her advice. I can hear a male screaming in the background, possibly him that she's verbal with.
1: Okay, see, I'm close to that. I'll just redirect to that armed subject.
0: Not copy. I'll show you in route.
1: Hey, Donna, she advised if he's still in the house or if he's outside with the weapon.
0: She's saying that he's in the house across from 2080 Century. I don't know who the other male is that's screaming in the background.
2: ...503, MVA with injuries, 568th Street Northeast.
3: ...901, Engine 1, Rescue 1, 210, accident with injuries, 8th Street Northeast.
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3: I copy. I copy.
1: Hey, Dion, same traffic.
3: I copy.
5: Hey, you'll be en route to 8th Street.
0: Last unit, I covered you.
5: Hey, you'll be en route to 8th. Is that 46?
0: I copy.

0: 82
1: I'll copy. Northeast. It's going to be off the railroad track from here. A caller advises there's a vehicle went speeding, hit a mailbox, and went flying into the woods. The male was cut to his face. We're still trying to get some further.
2: One LV8 responded with him.
1: I copy. Also, just be advised, I'm still on the phone with one of the callers. I just heard a train go by, so it may still be on the tracks when you go through. He advised that there was a train going through. Also, the caller said that the male was slurring his words. He may be intoxicated. Looked like a Hispanic male, but they said. Truck looks like a Ford F-150.
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0: 210, I've got a flag I'm trying to locate. Looks like it's going to be well off the roadway.
1: Hi, copy. Time is 2:59.
0: Okay, I'm on scene. I'll be at Street Command.
1: Hi, copy.
2: Going around.
1: Hi, copy.
3: Around.
1: 501, 503, we've got fire out with them. They're advising it's a little ways off the road. There are flaggers there. Also advised to take Gott Street.

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1: 70.
0: It's me, 147 Portland Crest Drive Southwest, 147 Portland Crest Drive Southwest. Caller and her fiance are both intoxicated, and she says male's getting aggressive. The caller's locked in the bedroom with a small child, said she can hear him breaking things in the house.
2: Yeah, matter.
0: I got.
3: 14, I'm out of Century.
0: 82, I copy. 14, I copy.
2: You should change them one little thing.
0: I copy.
2: Rescue ones, I'm saying.
0: I copy.
3: Command dispatch. I believe we're possibly going to have an entrapment. This vehicle is well off the roadway in the woods.
0: Hi, copy.

0: 39. I'm out here on 8th. We're going to have both lanes of 8th Street shut down here at Dot.
1: I copy.
2: Hey, you just logged possible one in traffic. Fire's going down there, quite figure it out right now.
1: I copy.

0: 311, 1081. We're still rolling. Tennessee, I think it's going to be Mary over Ida, 2593.
1: Eddie, go ahead.
2: It's going to be Texas, 507-09668.
1: I copy. 3350, are you 1035?
0: Yes.
1: 50, that male's got one here at my location. Looks like it's a violation of community corrections, burglary, 3-count shoplifting, 1,000 or less, no bond.
2: 70, I'm 97.
1: 70, I copy.
3: 87, I've got a 1728 for you.
0: Probably about, 64 just before, Garen.
1: Not

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1: Good.
0: Your DL is going to be valid, negative NCIC, locals. Thirty-3 70. Do you have contact with anybody, or are you standing by for another officer?
2: 70, I have contact. I'm just standing by.
0: Not copy.
3: Vehicle.
0: Not copy.

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1: Right.
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2: Well, good morning.

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1: Copy.

0: 70. It's verbal only. They're going to separate. 10-8.
1: Yeah, copy.
2: 80-70. Can you start this one?
0: 10-4. You need me 30 or 33?
2: 30 is fine. We can make transition.

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1: Copy. 50 to 80, where are you calling?
2: 80, I was seeing if either you or 70 could come translate.
1: 10-4, I can be an IC. We're good.
2: 10-4, thank you.
0: 3370, could you be en route with 71 to that 140 22nd Street Northeast? Verbal domestic, the caller's back online saying that Cameron Westfield's back, said that he's in the house. Caller says she's outside, said the male's inside.
2: 70-10-4.

0: 80 to 50. It'll probably be easier if you come in off the railroad side.
1: Sounds good.

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2: 307.
1: 307.
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1: Next.

Come in, dispatch. 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He's still going to be out with CPD for a little bit. All my units in service command is terminated.

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1: We're back in service with paperwork.
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0: Check that noise disturbance, 3099 Buchanan Road, Buchanan Way Apartments, Apartment 212. Caller said it's unlike a lot of stall button and furniture moving. Correction, apartment 222 is where the noise is coming from, 222.

0: 306. I'll be getting out one, flagging me down 64th Pilot.
1: Back up.
2: I'm getting out 306.
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0: APD 40, just for Ben Pike, Tennessee 512, Baker George, John, Black Chrysler 300.
1: Black Chrysler.

0: 311 checkpoint. One one nine 063 752. Also check out Hamilton County Police.
1: Exacto.

0: 3383.
1: This Michael subject that we ran, was there no contact with him?
0: 10-4.
1: Got a copy.
0: Same traffic.
1: I copy. 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

0: Yo sí. 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
2: I'll have Mr. Dunn send 15 en route. If you would just advise booking that I'm bringing him in.
1: Okay, I'm sorry. What was his first name?
2: Amos, A-M-O-S, last name Dunn, D-U-N-N.
1: Not coming.
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1: Not coming. Tiffany, can you copy and call? It's going to be Racetrack 25th Street. Racetrack 25th Street on a theft report. Callers advising two males took some beer and ran off.

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2: Do they have a direction of travel?
1: Negative. Oh, correction. And they, now they're saying they went towards Georgetown Road towards Guthrie. It's supposed to be two white males on bicycles. One had a black shirt and a scar on his right forearm, brown hair. The other was in a grayish white hoodie, taller, dark hair. They said they took a six pack of Angry Orchard. Looks like the complaint is just asking for a phone call as well. We're still on the phone with them. I'll let you know when we're off.
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0: 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Go ahead.
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0: Been route to the Hardee's there at 2025 Spring Place Road Southeast. Could be in reference to a prowler there at the business. 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
1: 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Five oh nine.
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1: Seven, our training route through the Oakley Village Apartments, 1300 2nd Street Northeast, apartment 38. 's going to be for a 21-year-old female, about 126 pounds, onset of about 15 minutes ago. Caller advised that she stated she felt like she was going to pass out. Now, also advising the door should be open for you.

0: 306 out with 11.
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0: 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It'll be 10A warning.
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0: We'll be back in service with AMA.
1: I copy.

Oh, yes, I'm out of coffee at Breakfast Dragon Ball. Oh, units, but last contact AP-40 refreshment lane. Color boss in a dark colored SUV was going against traffic. So it had temporary tags on it. Car was speeding, so they ran across the median. Now they're going the right direction. So they're still speeding in the left lane. We're trying to get a direction. Vehicles headed outbound towards 75, timeout 501.

I mean, especially with engine AB40, refreshment lane, AB40 refreshment lane, should be headed outbound on AB40. Bolo for a dark-colored SUV, possibly a Ford or Chevy, driving reckless, ran across the median at one point. Any contact observer stop, coming out 502.

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280 Victor Marie Lincoln Henry returns at a 2010 gray Mazda to a Sierra Atkins, 1025 15th Street, 2 of 27 at Sinasar.

0: 3367, can you call me a call? May 1009 Gary Street Northwest, 1009 Gary Street Northwest. Reference to the suicide threat. Callers in Maryland said that her boyfriend is at this location, said that he's cut himself on the arm, that he's bleeding. The caller said that he's got razor blades with him, said he sent her a picture on Discord. I have another unit to be en route with her.
1: 3006, I'll be en route with her.
2: 1106, where are you coming from? I'm here at the station.
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0: Still on line with the caller?
1: We are, but the caller's in Maryland. The mail party's just sending her messages on Discord.
0: Name?
1: She's advising the name is Scarlett Gillies.

0: the 675. We just don't have our body cams.
1: That copy 67, you can cancel.
2: 67, I copy.
0: I got contact where she's bleeding. Can you get EMS and route things clear?
1: That's off.

0: 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Can you copy a call?
1: 310.
2: Go ahead.
0: 171 Lamar Lawson Road Northeast. 171 Lamar Lawson Road Northeast. Could be in reference to an unwanted subject.

0: if I'm reading it correctly, the caller's advising the subjects are now on her friend's porch at that 171 Lamar Lawson Road. I think her and her friend are inside. One subject's to be named Jeremy, and the other is David, the brother-in-law. Said David usually carries a gun also.
1: Copy. Sure, you're responding. 1009 Gary Street, Northwest, in reference to a 19-year-old female bleeding from her wrist. It is self-inflicted. PD's out with the patient.

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She was just talking to her friend on the phone when it happened. Just follow through with that residence.

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0: 10-4, and it's clear for EMS. She's got lacerations to the top of her both left and right arm. I have it bandaged up right now. Recalls.
1: Yeah. I copy.

0: 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I'll be 10:07.
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0: 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We are Wagon Service. 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

0: 3311. Could you text me a line up?
1: Simple. I thought I sent it. I'll send it again.
0: I copy. Thank you. Three ten 311, being route 132 Cloverleaf Court Northeast. 132 Cloverleaf Court Northeast. Could be in reference to overdose, possible suicide attempt. Caller's advising her daughter took a lot of Xanax, about 60 of them, and some Trazodone.

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1: Copy, I'll show you now. It's going to be 132-132, Quiver Leaf Court, Northeast. It's going to be a 27-year-old female advising she took about 60 Xanax, false, and Trazodone.

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1: Mazda CX-9 to Megan Farnsworth, 302 Walker Valley Road, 8 of 26. It's an SR.
0: 10-4, if you'll just log in off the roadway here at Walker Valley and Lauderdale Memorial, it's off the road.
1: Not copy.

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0: 059-875-992.
1: I copy.

0: 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Where's EMS at?
1: They should be about to pull in the driveway.
0: Ten more.
1: Seventy-five. It's gonna be valid. Negative NCIC local.

0: if I would be 10-8 with warning en route to JC.
1: I'm sorry, where did you advise you were going to be en route to?
0: JC, if you just 10-6 on that.
1: I copy.

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0: Yeah, 10-4. Can you meet me at Bradley Medical, please?

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1: Hi, copy. 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
0: Okay, 49. You cancel. 67. They're advising it's showing up back. Dining room. Murder alarm.

0: not being around soon, you know.
1: I'm sorry, what number was that?
0: 3311. I'll be in route with 79, so 1042.
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0: JSL. He had it North Cleveland Church of God, special detail to 1300.

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1: Five hundred. Follow 6 will be out of service for a few minutes. They got to shuffle some trucks around. I'll let you know when they're back.
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1: 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It's 252 White Road Southeast.
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0: 350 Red Hill Valley Road, Southeast, 350. Caller's requesting a welfare check on a John Williams subject. Caller believes that the male party may be having some kind of medical event. Requesting a welfare check on

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1: Good.
0: Good morning, sir. 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
0: Special detail, First United Methodist Church, to about 1,200 hours.
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1: Thompson 4, did the caller want contact?
0: That's correct. They wanted a phone call after you went and checked.
1: 10-4, I spoke with Mr. Williams. Everything's okay. I'll give the caller a phone call.
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1: Engine 10, I have you en route. 5121 Lake Circle Drive Northeast. It's going to be for an 80-year-old female patient on oxygen having difficulty breathing. Route 5121 Lake Circle Drive Northeast. 5121 Lake Circle Drive Northeast. 80-year-old female on oxygen, weighs 220, having a hard time catching her breath.
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0: 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Can you copy one for the CAD?
1: Go ahead.
0: Michael Chase Skiba, he's your caller. His birth is February 29, 1996. He's wanting to take the carcass with him. He's your caller again.
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0: 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Excuse me, black Honda Odyssey.
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2: Tennessee 578, Baker George, Nora, Frank.
3: Four.
2: I'm getting out.
3: Jeff.
2: 55, correction on that 28, it's going to be Baker George, William Frank.

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2: Six.
1: 64 in Durkee, Tennessee 4, Mary York 228.
2: I got.
0: Good.
1: Valley Naval in Tennessee.
0: 10-4. I'm telling you with a warning.

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1: Okay.

0: 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I've got chest pain. 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
1: It's going to be a 41-year-old female, weighs about 140, says that her heart is hurting, and her left shoulder also. I believe it's going to be right there behind the fireworks supermarket. 160 Pleasant Grove Road Southwest.
3: When's the coffee?

0: 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Going to be sitting beside the building on the sidewalk on the right side.
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It'll be a gray Dodge four-door with no 28. 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
0: No copy. It's going to be at 175 Helton Road, Southwest 175. Caller believes David Brewer and Melinda Ray Walden are here, possibly have a OOP against each other.

8487, can you start towards 3980 North Okoy Street, domestic unknown? 84, copy. 87. Domestic unknown, 3980 North Okoy Street. Daughter-in-law, mother-in-law. Not known if it's physical yet. Suspect's going to be a Brooks Hurston. Left in a white Lexus, 559 Baker Road Patrols. Henry, unknown direction travel just yet.

0: 105. 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
1: Well, for who's your caller on this?
0: Anonymous party.
1: 10-4. 103-100. You good if we go ahead and clear?
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0: Victor 111, can you copy your business line?
1: Go ahead.
0: Actually, disregard. Baker 210.
2: 210.
0: I'm getting an alarm over at Mount Olive. Can you verify that everything's 10-4? It's showing a gym activation.
2: 10-4. Everything's 10-4. They're up there.
0: All right, thank you.

0: And did you advise that the vehicle is going to be at Walgreens?
1: Went towards the Walgreens from this residence.
2: I followed from 25th up to Walmart here, where I checked the parking lot.

0: for. 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Possibly might be there.
1: Any thought on that?

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1: It's a 2019 Lexus IS 300.

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0: 10-4, sci-fi, Lieutenant.
2: Copy.

0: second. Yeah. Myself at 110 right at 815th Street on 1043.
1: Next.

Okay, one. Good. 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
1: 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You start that way with it.
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0: 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Tonight was one.
1: 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On a semi, the Indiana tag, Paul 4, 81, 032. 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
1: 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Out of McMinn County as well, please.

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0: 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Caller's afraid because they're running loose in the roadway.
1: Careful.

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0: Do you care to call the SPCA? 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
1: If they're strays, SPCA's not going to come out and get them.
0: Careful. 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

0: Valid. Negative locals in CIC. McMahon. Hamilton had no record of him as well. 87. 84, go ahead. They're both valid. Negative locals in CIC. The monger subjects, Native McMahon.
1: No.

0: 87 will be 10-8. I'll have a report.
1: I copy.
2: Seventy-five.
1: You guys still okay?
2: Four. We'll be 10-8 with one.
1: I copy.

0: 111. Kind of put you on some phone traffic.
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0: Back. He called in twice yesterday. Still had the firearm with him, but it's not notated if anybody told him to get rid of it somehow or.
1: Four. On comment 9, was Hamilton County able to make contact with that subject? And if so, can you let me know?
0: I can call them. It's not notated in yesterday's CAD, either of them, if they had any kind of contact.

It's like shipping rear doors on 18.

0: 111, copy to Tennessee VO. 884-23 disregard. It's not going to have enough numbers. Copy of social.
1: Yeah.
0: It's going to be 409-595426.
1: Next.

0: she comes back valid negative. I'm on the phone with Hamilton. They're trying to fund the call from yesterday.
1: 10-4, I tried calling that 21 related to her in TAC 10. No contact, sounds 3. I'm going to call the complainant.
0: Next.

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The first one is A. Charles Paul 1102, and the second one is 915 Baker John X-ray.

0: 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I'll give that caller 21 for that North Lake traffic.
1: I'm going to get to Spirit tonight.

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1: 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Not the one handle.
0: Good.
2: 310-6 for a bit.
0: Okay.

0: 5-10, we're in service.
1: I copy.
0: Yeah.
2: Impressive.

0: Hey, Tom, I got an open door. Forty-nine. I'm heading that way.
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0: Listen. You know, spoke with the residents. They advise everything's 10-4. They're not sure how it's happening. It's a client line that's been disconnected. I'll be getting.
1: No, no.
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0: I'll be out at Spring Place Mobile Home Park.
1: Not. On a one attempt follow up, what's the traffic?
0: Negative, but I can control the
1: number. Okay.

0: Victor 108, can you come to Anzia? Going to be at Miran Baptist Church, 2355 South Bucks Pocket Road, Southeast, 2355. Two vehicle MVA, no injuries.
1: Well, so I'll be 10 a.m. Jump in right there and southbound traffic.

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0: 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I've got. My voice mouth times 5, you can clear.
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1: Not
2: one of three. Who's your caller on this?
1: Tony Wilson, subject.
2: Cool. I'll show us an area.
1: Backup.

0: Well, three. I got two.
1: Go ahead.
0: First one's 113-451-106. Second one's going to be 145-138-981.
1: Okay.

0: 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You got time for 21.
1: Temple.
0: I think it'll be a call. 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
2: Vicky, subject's going to be valid negative. Christopher is going to be suspended. Sean went out of Whitfield County, Georgia, and stay only, no extradition, negative locals.
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0: Go ahead, Will.
1: 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We're going to have 1, 2, 3 more here in just a second for you to copy.

0: close in. I got a Tennessee DL in 28 whenever you're ready.
1: Go ahead with the deal.
0: Tennessee 05-51-61-976. That's going to be driver one.
1: Not copying. Go ahead with that 28.
0: Tennessee 388-50, Paul over David.
1: Not copy. 103, that Paul James. Negative.

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0: One more name and date of birth for you. Heather John Hanel, 7/30/69.
1: 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Subject.

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1: 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Baker 304.
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1: Are you able to give me that last name one more time? If you've got the spelling, that would be great.
2: 10-4. June, Union, Nora, George, Henry, Adam, Nora, Echo, Lincoln.
1: Copy, thank you.
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1: Good.
4: 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I advised her options.

0: 对吧？差不多。0933824858。2485. 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
1: Stand by.

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0: He's possibly showing one out of Alabama NCIC for larceny. I'm sending a hit. He's also got one at General Sessions. Feller to appear. Sent back to General Sessions for being over 5 years old. $1,000 bond. I'm sending the NCIC hit now.
2: Thank you.

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1: What is it?
0: Line 37 is driver 2SDO. Can you run that for me real quick?
1: I'm sorry, you sounded very muffled.
0: Line 37 is driver 2SDO. Could you run that?
1: I copy.

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1: Simple. One.
0: Lincoln.
1: He's going to give him a few hours to get it moved off the property, and if not, he's going to call tow truck. They've been advised. We can take.
0: I copy.

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0: Well, I appreciate it.

0: Did you advise en route?
1: Correct.
0: I copy. It's 2254 Dalton Pike Southeast, 2254 Dalton Pike Southeast. 76-year-old female, weighs 118, had hemorrhoid surgery a week ago and is having pain. She's also diabetic and has a pacemaker.

0: warned him.
1: Yeah.
0: I spoke to Edward 13 on 21. He advised that he went 10-7 a while back, though.
1: Okay.

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1: Edward 7.
2: Alright.
1: Sir, will you log me 10-7 for the day? Have a good afternoon.

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1: I copy.

0: 4, can you start towards Lafayette Apartments? I mean, child custody issue. Advise Miami Department number.
1: Yes, well.

0: Six and three.
1: Five oh six. I show you en route to 1827 Weston Hills Drive Northwest for chest pains. A 54-year-old patient weighing 140 pounds, gonna be a female patient. Sudden onset chest pain accompanied with lower back pain.

0: Hey, did you come to fire spawner?
1: Showing rounds, heavy 1827 Weston Hills Drive, Northwest. 54-year-old female patient, sudden onset. Came in originally a sick call. It's going to be a chest pain. She weighs about 140. Congestion, cough, diarrhea, nauseated.
2: Tom, go.
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0: '84. Does he want to contact in person?
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0: 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Cioè, show me that 576 in 3, please.
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0: 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It's all subject here, might have a family warrant.
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1: One on 9, you can see me getting out here with 2.
2: Okay.
0: Three to nine, where are you at?
1: I'm on 15th Street. I'm crossing over the railroad tracks.

0: 4967 Star Tours 933 Poplar Street. Caller responding, there's a domestic there.
1: 49, copy.
0: The caller's not being very forthcoming. So the boyfriend's driving around Poplar, girlfriend's walking to an alley.
2: /311, I'm on Poplar. What's the vehicle description?
0: We're still trying to get further.

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1: Got it.
0: I'm in the area.
2: Third 06, I'm in the area 11.
1: Copy.
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1: Really, male subject's first name's gonna be Kaysen. He's gonna be a white male. I know him last name this time, but they are separated. Females here on scene.

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0: 84. Its name is miscellaneous.
1: Yeah.
0: Walford, okay.
2: NACA.
3: By the way, we're in route. Also, just letting you know, neither of us got a cat text.
4: 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Declined a lot this week, kind of talking out of her head, complaining of back pain. Let me know if you have any more issues with the CAD, 508.
3: Will do.

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0: We're ending 3912.5. Also know that me and my partner didn't receive a text message.
1: Yeah, copy. 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
1: We did, thank you.
0: Copy, no problem.
1: Well, I got it off a spit.

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1: Copy en route. 4021 Key Street Northwest, 4021 Key Street Northwest at the Bradley Urgent Care. He's in room 5. He's feeling dizzy, lightheaded, having trouble breathing. 42 years old, weighs 280.

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0: We've been involved in 1025, just single ambulance, nobody's hurt. We are currently on Old Freewell Road, about a quarter of a mile from the end toward Beatty. You sent 500 this way. I think that'd be it for now. You're going to have to send somebody on this call, though.

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0: 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Do you want us to redirect to that?
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0: Mount Hunter, I'm going to be en route to whose location?
2: A copy. You said you were going to 502. I just also want to let you know I only have the one truck left.
0: Hold on, Hunter.
2: Last unit, I couldn't understand you.
3: 1200 advised to hold all non-emergency calls.
2: I copy, thank you.
0: Okay. 7500. Can you copy
4: NVI? Go ahead.
0: Called in by EMS at 3970 Oakmont Road, Northwest 3970 for a 2-vehicle NVA.
4: What if I don't mean right with him?
0: Not copy. Be advised, I'm going to add THP as involving the ambulance.
3: Has EMA been
2: in 501, yes, we've paged them.
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0: 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It's going to be blocking the whole roadway and show it's shut down at this time.
1: Not co- Well, I don't have the best way for THP to get around to you.
0: Have them come up Old Freewheel and then turn right on Elkmont, come in from the west side. I got the east side on Elkmont shut down at this time.

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0: It's going to be 5225 George Ida, run number 502.
1: Okay.
2: Ah, copy.
3: FSO is not on scene with 502. Can you get them out there for traffic control?
2: Ah, copy.

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1: Good.
0: Front right tire of that EMS vehicle is in the ditch. I don't know if there's any mechanical flaws with this, so I'm not going to have the vehicle moved at this time until a THP is here.
1: Okay.

0: 111, THP's out here.
1: Okay.
2: What is it?
1: Really?
2: I've spoken with your caller via 21. He's been explaining his options. I'll have information from miscellaneous reports. Okay.
1: Knock off.

0: 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Can you copy a residential one?
1: Awesome.
2: 84.
0: Maybe en route to the Reed residence on 348 Mapleton Drive Northwest. Looks like it's a key fob to panic alarm.
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3: Okay, how many trucks are in service?
0: I have 9 and 6 left.
3: You can go ahead and send them on that one.
0: I copy. Five oh nine, non-emergency seizure on Buchanan Circle. 506, can you go central?
4: 506, we copy.
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0: 501, I do have a code 80 holding. Is it okay to go ahead and send 510 with that?
1: Let's hold that just a little bit longer.
0: I copy.
2: They don't say it.
0: I copy.

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0: Copy en route. 164 Buchanan Circle Southeast. 164 Buchanan Circle Southeast. 3-year-old female had a seizure. She's out of it now and seems to be okay. They just want her checked out.
2: See, we'll be standing by Hydra.
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1: I copy.
2: North of Cloyster Street, Fire Command. 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There's no hazards here. You should have to come to Foreign Service Department.

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1: He sat on the remote while working on his vehicle. I'll be 10-8.
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0: 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McMinn's got one. They're wanting to know if we made out the line for him.
1: That's correct.
0: Okay.

0: Un tane. Make contact. 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I'll be tonight.
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4: Apologize, so you broke up the list. 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
2: Yeah.

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0: 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I'll let you know when that crew's back in service once I find them another truck.
1: No copy.

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I'm putting you on a phone call. 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
1: 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Can we see if Polker McMahon can be on standby for us?
0: 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I'll give him a call.

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0: 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I can be en route to APD 40.
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0: 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Good. 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
1: My vessel's clear, and he's okay. He just ran out of gas.
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0: All units stand by for back-to-back Volo. All units, Volo area I-75, around the 24-mile marker going southbound. I-75, 24-mile marker going southbound for a... blue car all over the roadway. Any contact, stop and advise. Also, Bolo area, water level highway at Menace Road. Water level highway at Menace Road going outbound on water level for a white Honda Pilot. Polk County tags all over the roadway. Any contact, stop and advise.
1: Bolo 4. Vehicle getting off exit 20, possibly inbound. Juvenile in a blue car, riding a collar bumper. Mexico Baby King 8149. Female driver. Any contact observed. Time is 15:04.

0: 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Hey, I think that's going to be it straight ahead of you. 107, we may have eyes on that Honda Pilot. It's going to be 64 outbound coming up on Chesapeake.
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0: Tennessee 28, gonna be Bree, call over David, 7613. Gonna be outbound 64, Fort Polk County line.
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0: I'm clearing this scene. North and South is going to be towing the truck back to main station. I'm going to be en route up to the hospital to see if I can help 7 with her stretcher.
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0: 10-4, 1081 with that vehicle, 64 and down. I'll advise cross here in just a second. Looks like a really turned on the wheel group.
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2: 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Whenever one of those trucks clear the hospital, we can send one of them on the non-emergency leg injury.
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0: 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You can put us on that leg injury.
1: 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Thank you. I'll show you en route.
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0: Can you start one up there to the pig to meet with her and stand by for a child exchange, please?
2: Tree, bullet free, black male, black hoodie, sweatpants, flip flops on a motorcycle, possibly dirt bike. 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Didn't have a helmet on. Last contact going towards low. He contact observed times 15:34.
1: I copy.
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1: 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It's trespassing on the back side of the property.
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Walmart on Key Street, Paul Parkway, for a motorcycle, black male rider with a black hoodie, sweat pants, flip-flops, driving recklessly through the parking lot, no helmet on. Seen going towards the Lowe's, any contact, stop, advise, timeout, 1537.

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0: Going to be inbound 64, Hidden Forest. Tennessee 28 is going to be Baker John, Sam, 4828.
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0: 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It's me 072-326-552. Second one's out of Tennessee, 159-363-037.

0: 84. He can also copy a Georgia 28. It's going to be a 10th tag.
1: Yeah.
0: It's going to be Paul 8083654.
1: Okay.

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0: It's going to be 1045 Old Bates Pike Northeast, 1045. Third party caller, Ashley Bacon, called her mother, said to come get her, and the phone went dead. And caller's advising that the husband has been physical before.

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1: 10-4.
0: Also advising there's a possible firearm, but unknown where it is or if it's in play.

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0: That subject's gonna be DOA. You can go ahead and clear me tonight, and I'll be in route with 106 as well.
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0: 2, call over David, 4497.
1: Have it returned to a 2005 Silver Ford to a Jarvis Timberlake and a Charlotte Timberlake of Old Bates Pike Northeast, 726 expiration and SR.
0: What's the numeric on that for the address?
1: 1055, 1055.

0: 109. Did your caller advise that she's supposed to be at this address?
1: Caller's not going to be at this address. I advise third party. The daughter should be at this location. Heather, subject, correction, Ashley, subject, Ashley Bacon.
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0: 7. Just advise when you're getting numbers.
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0: 109. No contact at the door. I've called 3 or 4 times. No answer. We're 10-8.
2: Call about the subject. It's going to be in a gray Ram pickup truck, Becker Nora Zebra 4531. The pictures of the car and our vehicle.
1: Ten eight crash report. I'll be right with her. I'm close by.
3: '87. I can be in right to west side.
2: Down. '84. Your caller is going to be at Buffalo Wild Wings.
1: 10-4.
0: 5-10, watch it.
4: Five ten. Did you say on scene?
0: I did.
4: I copy.

0: Edison, ten Edison.
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2: 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Good.
3: Baker Mary Victor 4531.
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3: /84/37. She advised description of that mail.
4: So if I was cleaners on scene, it'll be tonight.
3: /84/37, I copy. I'm walking to Starbucks now if you're able to get that.

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1: Go ahead.
0: Mary Victor 4531.
1: You clip that first part, can you give it to me again?
0: Victor Mary.
1: Is that going to be the one that 84 just ran the gray Ram?
0: 10-4, possibly.
1: Yeah, that's coming back on a 2017 Ram to Aaron and Tia Sweet, Fraser Road, 12-26 in SR.

0: So it's going to be an assault in progress. It's going to be a Jody Crisp hitting a grandmother and threw a grandson against the wall.
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1: Right. 75, I copy. Last year, I covered you.
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0: 509, semi-responsive on James Avenue. 502, can you go central?
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0: Copy. Were you going central?
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0: Copy en route. 210 James Avenue Northwest, 210 James Avenue Northwest. 24-year-old female, weighs 130, in and out of consciousness, throwing up, pain above belly button and chest pains.

0: 处理难搞吧，现在可以。
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2: 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I think James Asbury is the north end call.
1: 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Can I get 502 or 506 to take that?
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0: Jeffrey Stewart, June 1st of 1962.
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0: 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I'm going to put a speed reduction on your screen. 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
1: 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Tomorrow 7, can you copy theft report?
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1: Yeah.
0: Haven't made contact with the caller. When we email with Alzheimer's, and I had some comments, and they know report.
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0: 37, can you start towards this welfare check on Leaf Drive?
1: 37.
0: It's our spouse and his child and her mother arguing there. It's going to be an ex calling in. Just wants the child checked on and a phone call.

0: Tennessee 101 Baker Baker Sam Henry was displayed either on a Chevy S10 or a GMC Sonoma older model. I lost contact with it, then when I found contact with it, I attempted to catch up to it and lost contact with it again. Outbound Georgetown 5860. I'm back 10-8.
1: No, so 101 Baker Baker, Sam Henry returns to a 2002 silver Honda Odyssey to a David Lansdowne of Delano, Tennessee. 226 expiration, NSR, unconfirmed insurance.
0: Yeah, 10-4. It was displayed on an older model. Pick up.
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2: Fifth.
3: 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I know we were out of service for a little while. Should that not be ours?
4: 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I'm sorry. That's yours.
3: Copy. You can trust me up.
4: 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Having difficulty breathing. It's labored.

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0: Copy en route. It's starting Bradley Medical, room 562. Bradley Medical, room 562. It's that same patient. They're ready to go now.
2: Going to survive.
3: Direct copy of us. He is on there.
1: Yeah, we're not yet.

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1: Hood.
0: Any more details on that pending northeast call?
1: No, I'm waiting for information to go in there.
0: 10-4, I can respond if need be.
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Everything's secure on tonight. Thank you.

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1: Go ahead.
0: Northbound, North Lee Highway, 4800 block, Tennessee, 807, Baker Robert, George Queen.
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0: 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You're going to be on a white Camaro, no 28 displayed.
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0: turns to a 2018 white Chevy Camaro out of Lumpkin, correction, Dawsonville, Georgia. 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
1: Old Chattanooga Pike, Blue Springs. Yeah, I'm around. Copy. This time unknown vehicles. One patient.
0: It's a two-vehicle crash, unknown how many injured.
2: Risky one in that.
0: Show units en route, Old Chattanooga Pike, Blue Springs Road. Looks like a head-on collision is what they're advising. No entrapment, minivan and SUV. One subject's complaining of chest pains from the seatbelt in her sternum.

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0: This is going to be on the old Chattanooga Pike side, correct?

They'll be on Old Chattanooga Pike about a quarter mile from Blue Springs. Minivan and SUV head-on collision.

0: dispatch rescue ones on scene, but we're, let me say that again, we're at Old Chattanooga Pike and Blue Springs. I see nothing. Can you get some, a little more information for us?
1: Five oh nine. I've been advised to ask you to check your lights. About a quarter mile from Blue Springs.
0: Copy, thank you. Once on scene, Rescue 1 will be command. We do also have a fire. If you want to go ahead and get ready to take care of this fire.

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Gonna be a shoplifter. Wants metal band. 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Thanks, I'm gonna call.

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1: That copy, two patients.

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0: Hey, you go net ball calling route times two. 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
0: Two team dispatch.
1: Go ahead.
0: Do you have another EMS unit in route?
1: I've got one on the scene.
0: Yeah, we're probably going to need another unit.

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1: 509.
2: 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I've got two possible critical.
1: I copy. 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
0: Ci chiedo status.
1: Life forces checking if they're available. If they are, it's going to be 24-minute ETA.
0: Okay. How far out is five?
2: We'll be with you in about 4 minutes.
0: Okay. You're probably going to have the driver. Obvious pelvic injuries. Basically, same as mine.
2: Stop, copy. What's the total number of patients? When do we need to go and launch?
1: I copy. Just making sure you said go ahead and launch life force.

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2: 9 to 5. 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I'm working on getting a pelvic binder on this patient right now.
1: 501 to 509.
2: What, yeah, ma'am?
1: Are both patients going to need to go south?
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1: If we have two patients needing to go south, yes, please launch a helicopter.
4: I don't think so, but I want you to check the other one real quick. I think mine can stay local. The other one's probably going to be a little bit more.
2: Also use caution. The oil slick by the car is very, very slippery.

0: 911 to command.
1: Go ahead.
0: Okay, they've launched. LZ at the Coke plant. Do you need another unit?
1: Yes, it's calling out Quint 6.

0: 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I need an LZ at the Coke plant, please.
1: Go ahead, 4.
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0: 509 or 505. Life force is going to be on LZ1.
1: Have we given you any of these 28 yet?
2: Negative.
1: 2-4, I got one for you.
0: Good.
1: Tennessee, 640, Baker, Mary, Nora, Charlie.

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1: 501.
0: Start me a third unit, please, for additional patient.
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0: 502. We're going to go central for 8.
1: Thank you.

0: 505, did you copy on launching air medical for Bradley?
1: 505, yes, they're on their way.

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1: Go ahead.
0: Are you able just to help spot me back?
1: Yes, give me 2 seconds. I'm getting these cars out of the way. I'll be right there.
2: Three, are you still on that?
1: Go ahead.
0: My partner wanted me to advise you, the patient's a little bit hypotensive. Not bad right now.
1: Okay.

0: Hope to end the flight command dispatch.
1: Go ahead.
0: You can show two patients loaded with Bradley County EMS. We're going to remain on scene.
1: Copy.

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All units, Bola area, Georgetown Road at Old Highway 58 Northwest for a gray Chevy Tahoe, wide wheels all over the roadway. Any contacts, top of the time at 1848.

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1: Yeah.
0: The EMS is requesting another truck come out here, a third truck.
2: Yeah, there's another one coming out there.
0: 10-4, thank you.
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0: 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Can I get an ETA on that unit, please?
1: Five oh seven, we're about 3 minutes left.

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1: 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One six, 4 times 3, I'm 10-8. Okay.

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0: Six.
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2: Hold 7, Eagle Flight Command, dispatch.
1: Go ahead.
2: Third and final patient loaded with Bradley County EMS. We're still going to remain on scene for a little bit.
1: Okay. 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
1: 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It's going to be suspended, looks like, for unconfirmed insurance.

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0: 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Are you still good?
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0: Thirty-nine. Are y'all still good?
1: Dave, or Norris is working on getting these vehicles.

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0: Deal status is valid. 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
0: 500. We show 500 out of service, still crew change. 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
1: Okay, I'm sorry. 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
0: 506. They're using 503 today. They've got to take it back to Eastside for crew change.
1: I'll call.

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0: Around 1520, 1700, Little River Road, 1520, 1700 block, Little River Road. Caller's in a white Subaru. She's advising there's four donkeys loose in the roadway. I know where that came from. She's standing by there.

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0: I'm putting article retrieval traffic on your MDT if you can give her a call.

0: 306. Complainant called back, said they're out of the road. She's going up to the address to let the owner know, said you can cancel.
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1: 10-4, am I good to give him a call now, or are y'all on the phone with him still?
0: No, you should be good now.
1: 10-4.
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0: 80 that comes back on a 2012 Toyota Highlander, blue in color, to a John Loudermilk and Michelle Loudermilk. 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
1: I'm going to have that 1081 in the middle of the peerless in front of, looks like, 3925 peerless.

0: 5, I forgot to advise, but we're clear of the hospital and route the station. Now we're clear, Erlanger, route back.
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0: 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She's requesting assistance.

0: 83, can you call vehicle?
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0: He'd be en route to Black Bower Elementary School. Made contact with a Heather Cabrera, supervising. She found a check laying on the ground. She's going to be standing by wearing a purple shirt. She's going to be by the school in front of the sign.